0: Aw, man.
1: What's wrong, Ryan?
0: I missed the concert last night at Downtown Commons. I didn't even know it was happening.
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0: smart, though.
1: Yeah, I mean, like, they train these pigeons to be like, hey, you're going to hit this target.
0: As long as there was an average of 2 of 3 birds pecking at a target.
1: At a target, they would hit the predetermined target. Now, this worked successfully. R&D phase, they were like, this is a go. This is good. It got to the government in 1944, right before, you know, we joined World War II. And the government, like most people, were like, this is honestly just too silly to continue funding.
0: Like, we don't want to tell Germany that we're using birds.
1: Exactly.
0: As our advanced, like, covert technology.
1: And scientists were like, we have all the information, the data says that this is something you could do. And the rest of us were just like,
0: as you know, pigeons are American as they come.
1: I'm going to let you defer to who I was trying to do a voice over.
0: I'm not the best at it.
1: But yeah, they didn't make it all the way off the ground.
0: So
1: but.
0: Because computer technology wasn't there and whatever we did have that was too heavy, they would put birds within the plane.
1: Within the nose of the missile.
0: Of the missile themselves.
1: The missile itself.
0: Oh, they were kamikaze pigeons?
1: Yes, the pigeons were not making it back.
0: XYZ with Eric Zachary. More About Nothing, all brought to you by Chick-fil-A.
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0: 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Congratulations, you're going to be the next American Idol going to Georgia.
1: Woof.
0: That was my Ryan Seacrest.
1: Yeah, no, that was pretty good.
0: Yeah, American Idol season 25, which apparently is still happening.
1: Yep.
0: 2027, they're going to be filming it in Georgia, in Atlanta specifically, rather than Hollywood.

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0: instead of Hollywood.
1: I love
0: Golden
1: it.
0: Ticket.
2: Doesn't have that ring.
0: Doesn't have the same effect to it.
1: Yeah.
0: That's for 2027. Jordan and I want our Chili's tattoo. I'm going to use this opportunity to remind anyone hearing this, if you have access to Chili's corporate, Brinks, whatever. We're not looking for an endorsement. We're not looking
2: for
0: money.
2: Yeah.
0: We just want Chili's involved on the adventure.
2: Yes.
0: We want to go to an international Chili's and get a tattoo.
2: Yeah.
1: Hey, Chili's. Uh-huh.
0: And if you have any ideas... and you're hearing this about a Chili's that's in a different country, we'd love to know.
2: Not ideas on the tattoo. We are not giving you that
0: liberty.
2: I'm
0: moving the Chili's logo. That's settled.
1: I already tried.
0: Audrey is confessing that she pulled what she's calling an Eric and fell asleep on her Taco Bell and then ate it 3 hours later. I'm sure alcohol wasn't involved in that. And more. 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
1: You can officially start sending your letters to Santa. We are 99 days away from Christmas.
2: The USPS.
1: Yeah, USPS has officially opened up the address that your children can send letters to Santa. I think sending letters to Santa is probably almost more magical as a kid now because kids don't understand what letters are.
3: Oh,
1: so it kind of has like this
2: 100%.
1: Like, it's like, why can't I just email him or like send him a reel?
2: I don't think they email either.
1: Okay. All right. Just really
3: well,
1: calling me out.
3: The elves, they prefer the letters.
1: Yeah.
3: It's the process.
1: It's a program that USPS has been doing since 1912, 114 years.
2: Wow.
1: I did not know this, and I don't want to get into too many of the details for, you know, the parents out there, but it's a really cool program. 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
3: Okay.
1: If you want to be a helper elf, let's put it that way, and help make some wishes come true, you can do that. And that's kind of what this is all is for, but it's,

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1: 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I don't need the pollen count or the darn tootin' moon phase.
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1: Well, thanks, but what am I going to complain about now?
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1: Oh, back in my day, pop was only 25 cents a bottle. 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

Best life, best music. Q108, it's the Q Morning Crew with Kyle and Tiffany. Good morning. Happy Friday. Ah, you are so close to the weekend. It's going to be fantastic. And we got a great show for you. Lots of great guests going to be joining us. And we'll talk all about it after Bruno Mars, Risk It All.

0: Morning Crew with Kyle and Tiffany. Good morning. Happy Friday.
1: Happy Friday.
0: Ah, just woosah, just in and out. Ah, you've made it. Friday is upon us. You're going to have a fantastic weekend. You're going to get to do all of the things that you want to do, or none of the things. Whichever way you want to relax.
1: Whatever you want to do. You want to be outside, you be outside. You want to stay inside in this AC, you do that too.
0: Yeah, there we go. Stay inside with the AC, although I'll be in Florida, so.
1: Oh, it's nice and cool down there.
0: Oh, yeah, typical.
1: Actually, it might be cooler down there than it is for us under this heat dome.
0: Oh, my gosh. Yeah, it's like I just want to break out of the heat dome. You know it's bad when you're like, I'm going to go cool off in Florida.
1: Yeah. They extended it a little bit, the heat dome, the heat advisory, through Sunday night. So Monday, next week, we'll start to get a little bit of a break.
0: But how do I get in touch with Ryan Hall, y'all, and just be like, fix the weather, dude, please fix it.
1: He would probably love to.
0: No.
1: So that way he could get some sleep once in a while?
0: No, I think he loves the bad weather because he knows that's his whole shtick. It's his whole thing. So people are going to, you know, the views are up when the bad weather is happening. So you know what? A conspiracy. Get my tinfoil hat here. Ryan Hall, y'all, is causing the bad weather. He's enjoying it.
1: Interesting theory.
0: He's like, oh, man, Tennessee is a gold mine for me. Let's go ahead and lock them under a heat dome. Him and Mother Nature.
1: Who needs it?
0: Well, he's just counting his money. Sleeping on a bed of dollar bills, you know? So who needs sleep anyway, Tiffany? You're in radio. You don't need that, right?
1: So overrated.
0: Yeah. Sleep when you're dead. And it's like, well, if you keep working me this way, I will be. So thank you. Appreciate that. It is going to be a very busy but a fantastic Friday for you. We're going to have, before we all take off for Florida, Coach Ferris is going to be here. Also going to have Kelton Crisp and Malik Denkins. Two of your Govs players are going to be here as well. Brian Reeves will stop in and join us. Nick Arvin from ClarksvilleNow.com will be here to talk about our beloved Montgomery Central Indians.
1: Yes.
0: We're 4-0. Looking to kick some butt again tonight.
1: Big football weekend.
0: Nick Arvin was actually at their practice yesterday. He sent me a text.
1: Scouting out the talent, isn't he?
0: I was like, oh, Nick, you're finally coming around. Yes. Yes. I mean, it's a good time to be Montgomery Central right now. 4-0. It's going to be awesome. So we're going to have a great Friday. We're going to get into a great weekend, and we're just going to relax and enjoy ourselves. So sit back and hang out with us, and we'll get you through this Friday. More coming up on the Q Morning Crew.
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7: We have some clouds developing this afternoon. Otherwise, it is going to be hot and humid and mainly dry as air temperatures climb into the mid and upper 90s. It'll feel like around 105. This heat persists this weekend. I'm News 2 meteorologist Marcus Bagwell.
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1: No.
0: 99 today in Clarksville. You may have seen that viral video of Ryan Hall, y'all, talking about this Heat Dome being over Tennessee and not over the Sahara Desert, but right here in Clarksville. So let's test this and travel to some of the hottest places on the globe, and let's see if Clarksville is hotter today.
1: Oh, this game does two things to me. It makes me sad.
0: Oh.
1: And it makes me want to immediately run over to racetrack and buy like all of the Gatorade I can possibly get. Okay, stay hydrated.
0: Well, get ready for that racetrack run, Kyle. We're going to start off in, Kabylia, Tunisia. Is it hotter in Kabylia, Tunisia, or Clarksville, Tennessee?
1: You already know how this game goes, so the obvious answer is it's hotter in Clarksville.
0: Daggone right it is. By about 4 degrees. It's only going to reach a high of 95 today in Tunisia, Africa. Let's travel over to Phoenix. Phoenix is known as being one of the hottest cities in the United States. Do you think it's hotter today in Phoenix, Arizona, out there in the desert, here in Clarksville, Tennessee?
1: I know how this game goes. It's so much hotter in Clarksville.
0: It is by a few degrees. You're absolutely right. They're going to reach a high of 96 today, which is a few degrees less than us.
1: Not sure if I should be even hitting a buzzer for getting this right, because it's sad.
0: We've got two more left here. Let's travel on over to Timbuktu. Do you know where Timbuktu is?
1: I always thought Timbuktu was just made up.
0: It was a made up name?
1: No, it's a made up place.
0: It actually is part of the Saharan Desert.
1: Oh.
0: So do you think it's going to be hotter in Timbuktu or Clarksville, Tennessee today?
1: Real place or not?
0: It's a very real place.
1: It's still going to be hotter here.
0: Actually, we're tied. Timbuktu is going to be just as hot today at 99 as it is.
1: That doesn't make it better.
0: It's like you're living in Timbuktu. Finally, let's travel down to one of the hottest, sweatiest, most humid cities ever known to man, and that is New Orleans. New Orleans, this time of year, it is very hot. Do you think it's going to be hotter in the French Quarter today than Clarksville, Tennessee?
1: It's going to be hotter here. It's just, this is how this game goes.
0: Let's go grab some beignets because it's only going to be 89 today in New Orleans. That sounds fantastic. Seriously, let's just get in the car and start driving.
1: Turn Franklin Street into Bourbon Street. And just, actually, don't do that. It's too hot to be out there.
0: That's right.
1: This is the worst. Whenever we play this game, I need a glass
0: of
1: water.
0: Welcome to the Heat Dome.
1: Get me some water and some AC, please, and an ice pack.
2: Let's get it started in here.

0: town. It's the Q Morning Crew with Kyle and Tiffany.
1: Yesterday was a really monumental day in Clarksville as the sign actually went up for the new Sprouts Farmers Market just off of MLK. This is on Fire Station Road. So it's right near the rotisserie chicken place, the smoking chicken.
0: The Whataburger.
1: Kind of, yeah, right near Whataburger, kind of across from where that Publix is, across MLK, just a little bit behind the road there. And they had the signage on the front of the store and on the side. So we're getting closer. And that makes it official. Because for a while, it's like, okay, looks like it's going to be a Sprouts. But until the sign goes up, that's what makes it
0: your Sprouts
1: concrete.
0: Is finally
1: yes.
0: coming to exit
1: it's
0: 11.
1: On the way.
0: Well, then, when you head down to the opposite side of town, into downtown, I was there yesterday getting my hair did. Jack Brown's yes. has their signage up.
1: Yes, I saw that they posted online that they're going to be opening soon. And I was wondering, too, because it seemed like they had the announcement that they were going to be opening up. And then we didn't hear from them for a while. I'm like, please, please tell me you're still going to be opening because they are amazing.
0: Downtown Clarksville is going to have some cool spots. Like, tell yeah. you what, just on Franklin, you're obviously going to have Black Horse.
1: Mm-hmm,
0: cool.
1: Right.
0: Yeah. Been there.
1: It's a staple.
0: It's a staple. It's yeah. awesome. You're going to have Jack Brown's.
1: Yes.
0: Then you've got that Roni's that is going to be in there where Official Wings used to be.
1: Right.
0: So Roni's will be there. And you have Kinley's Cheesecakes
1: mm-hmm.
0: all on Franklin.
1: Yeah.
0: And then you've got Yada and Edwards. Like, Franklin Street is going to be like the hub.
1: Love it.
0: For food in Clarksville. Like yeah. a great date night and stuff.
1: And it gives you more options if you're going to the arena
0: yeah.
1: for a show or you're going to downtown Commons. So yeah, things are definitely looking up for downtown Clarksville too.
0: Now, if only they could figure out what they want to do with parking and stuff while they're down there. But
1: well, we do have a new garage.
0: We do.
1: Which is super helpful.
0: I was meaning more on there like, we're going to give you 2 hours free. We're not going to give you 2 hours free. We're going to give you a ticket, but we're not going to enforce it. Look, we'll get to that.
1: Just go with the vibes. Just go with vibes.
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5: We have some clouds developing this afternoon. Otherwise, it is going to be hot and humid and mainly dry as air temperatures climb into the mid and upper 90s. It'll feel like around 105. This heat persists this weekend. I'm News 2 meteorologist Marcus Bagwell.
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0: It's the Q Morning Crew with Kyle and Tiffany. When you've got baseball on in the background and you're not really watching, or maybe you don't really care about the game, it all starts to sound the same because they're all talking the same. They've got this wild whale of the dogging, and you don't really even understand what they're saying.
1: Oh, yeah. Okay, sure. Totally. Like this?
0: Kind of, yeah.
1: Yeah.
0: It's kind of like
1: just,
0: that.
1: Just silence? No. Like this.
2: Moriarty with a fly, with a foul, simul, foul. Bow, yes. Sound, bow, foul. And he has a foul, with a sound, with a foul, sound. Bow, with a foul, sound, with a foul, with a foul, saddle, won't. Here comes a foul. He's a foul, bow. Tell us how it is, how wow. Wow, what a son of a wow. Hell,
0: that's it, exactly. It's something about the vowel sounds. The wow, wow, wow, wow.
1: What are you talking about?
0: It makes no sense.
1: It does make perfect sense. I heard everything he said.
0: What is he saying?
1: He hit a home run. that's what it was. Guy hit a home run. I can't believe you didn't hear any of that.

0: Midnight Sun, Zara Larsson, Q108, Best Life, Best Music. When you take over a duty at home, it really changes your perspective on things.
1: Yeah.
0: Last night as we were laying in bed, I had to just tell my wife how, again, grateful I am. I'm always grateful for her, but I was just like, you know, you handled this one responsibility and now I'm doing it and it has completely changed how I see things. And that's been paying the bills.
1: Oh, yeah. No one looks... That's going to be one of the worst ones.
0: Man, she used to be the one who would make sure that everything was, you know, being paid, when it was coming out, scheduling, all of that. Well, when we went to go move, I just kind of defaulted to take... I knew it was one less thing on her plate.
1: Yeah.
0: So I was like, okay, I'll do that. Man, I feel like I'm getting a bill every single day.
1: Oh, you do? Yeah.
0: Oh, the TV bills.
1: You will get nickel and dimed so much.
0: Oh, my gosh. And I just told her how much I appreciate that. I was like, that, I go, it has been stressful on me for the last 2 months. I can only imagine how you have felt over the last like 10 years.
1: Are you going around the house and turning off lights?
0: All the time, Tiffany, all the time. There, the other night I was on the porch and I was having a cigar and a glass of whiskey. And I happened to see our basement light was on. Man, I immediately walked downstairs and turned it off.
1: Who the heck left that on?
0: Mumbled under my breath the entire time. I saw like a little kitchen light was on. Flip that off. It used to be back in the day, if I would pay something and they'd be like, oh, you're using your debit card? Well, that'll be a 2% fee to do it. No, I will extend that conversation another 5 minutes to go get my bank info just because I don't want to be nickel and dimed. I will save the $2.
1: And everything can be made at home now.
0: Oh my gosh.
1: So are we going out for ice cream? Oh, let's just go to Publix and get some ice cream. We can all have it at home.
0: But I would like a latte. Good news. We make lattes at home now. I'm not paying $10 for this. Are you absolutely out of your mind? So, yeah. Again, just want to put that out there, sweetie. Thank you for taking on that responsibility because it is killing me slowly.
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2: From the ActionAir Weather Center, here's your forecast.
6: We have some clouds developing this afternoon. Otherwise, it is going to be hot and humid and mainly dry as air temperatures climb into the mid and upper 90s. It'll feel like around 105. This heat persists this weekend. I'm News 2 meteorologist Marcus Bagwell.
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1: It's the Q Morning Crew with Kyle and Tiffany, and game day is getting closer, Govs fans. You've got the Ossipee Governors taking on West Florida in Pensacola, but that's okay because still joining us here today before he gets out and starts traveling, we have none other than the head coach of your Ossipee Governors. Coach Ferris is here.
2: Honored to be here.
1: Coach,
2: can't wait.
1: Man, we always love having you come through, and you guys got a big win against Morehead State last week. Were you ever worried last week that maybe, just maybe, we would have ran out of fireworks to play from scoring?
2: You know, I have all the faith in the world and, you know, our community that we would never run out of fireworks. That was not one of the concerns I had.
3: So after you have a huge game, what is it that your kids want the most? Do they want your attention? Do they want snacks? Or do they want to know how much you won the game?
2: Yes, the least of which is the game itself. So my children, Jackie Lankow, they love the band and the Gov. So after immediately after the game, we sing the fight song. What a great tradition we have at Ossipee. And then Jack and Eli are singing the fight song. They're giving Chris Parson a high five and the Gov a high five. Oh, that is their favorite
3: adorable
2: thing. And then after, you know, we finish up with media and talking with the team in the locker room, we always like to play tag and hide and seek on the field. So that's a Ferris tradition post game.
3: How cool.
1: Now, I've also noticed that, like, during the Gov walk, at a certain point, you will pick one of your kids up. Is that a rotating thing? Or is it the same kid until, like, you guys lose?
2: Great question, Kyle. It is highly correlated with nap time. And Eli likes to be held more than Jack.
3: So it's not a big competition as far as, oh, who gets to be the one to be held?
2: No. And, you know, so Eli likes to be held. Jack just kind of wants to walk by himself. And then Cal, the youngest, who's a year and a half, almost 2 years old, I guess, he stays with mommy till the end.
1: That makes sense.
2: Yes.
1: Yeah. Okay.
3: And are you coordinating the outfits? I mean, you know, I need
2: of
3: to know these
2: not
3: things.
2: You know me, too. That's all Natalie Ferris. Yeah. You don't want to see me if I dress myself. It'd be embarrassing.
1: Coach Ferris joining us here as we're getting ready for game day on Saturday. Kickoff is at 6, taking on West Florida. You can catch the action on the Governor's Sports Network over on ESPN Clarksville. Brian Reeves and myself will actually have the call. Now, Coach, I've never gotten to travel with the Govs football team before. Is there anything that we need to know travel-wise that we should, like, be on the lookout for? Anybody who snores? Should we bring entertainment? Like, what should be looked out for?
2: I think the thing that shocks most people the first time is, like, how much football players eat. Like, we feed them when they get on the bus, you know, right when they get off the plane. Like, it's wild how much these guys eat. You know, our players all have roommates. You know, a lot of them, you know, they can't wait to check the rooming list because they know, like, certain guys do snore. But, you know, it's a fun environment. We

0: don't try to, you know, we try to make it loose because we want these guys to play loose Saturday night at 6 o'clock. But it is a great environment. And, you know, our guys all wear the same things. We play with tremendous discipline. You know, I'm proud of our improvement from a penalty standpoint. I think that carries over in every aspect, discipline. But we're going to have a good time and ready to go get a big road victory.
1: Are you ready to have somebody like Kyle on the road with you? Do you
2: ready.
1: Realize? Okay.
0: We're ready. We can't wait. Yeah, look, it could be a winning edge for us, too.
3: Well, I don't know about all that, but I will try to stay out of the way as much as possible. What I do find funny is I've traveled with the baseball team, I've traveled with the basketball team, and I'd be shocked if football wasn't the same way. I've noticed that in the hallways, they usually have like a manager or somebody just sitting in the hall, you know, for bedtime check or curfew check. Yeah. That has to probably be the most boring job for anybody, because I don't imagine anybody trying to sneak out and go do nightlife on the Govs.
0: Not at Austin Peay, but at other places that does happen.
3: Oh, I'm sure.
0: So there's a reason there's a policy. But yeah, thankfully it's very boring for that guy for us, and we appreciate his hard work. But yes, very boring for our guy.
1: This time it's going to be Kyle.
3: Oh, no. I'm going to be asleep in the chair if that happens.
0: Your mornings start pretty early like ours do. So, yeah, you get some sleep.
3: Coach Ferris joining us here as we get ready for West Florida this Saturday. Kickoff at 6. Catch all the action starting at 5 over on ESPN Clarksville. Coach, I am kind of curious, though, how you guys do this, because one of the things we talk about all the time is the camaraderie and the relationships that you build on the team. And last week you had your third string quarterback KP in. He scores a touchdown. First player to come over and congratulate him is none other than QB1 Chris Parson. But that's like that with all of those guys on that team. They're always rooting for each other to do so well. How do you make that a priority, and how do you really foster that family environment?
0: I think it starts, we talk all the time about being a connected football team and being intentional with every second we have. So go to fall camp, we're with those guys 24 hours a day. When we're at the dining hall, nobody's on their phones. We're connecting, we're gonna be intentional. We're in the locker room, we're not on our phones like every other kid between 18 and 23 years old is. We're gonna connect and get to know something about Tiff, who may be from Massachusetts and play on the other side of the ball, you know, like things like that. I think it also starts by having great leaders as coaches that set a great example of what a family should look like. You know, Natalie does an unbelievable job. Our kids are always around. It's probably a distraction at times at practice when Eli takes KP's helmet because he hears the coach to player going off. But I think it's got to be an emphasis, because I think it's too easy nowadays, not even for 18 and 23 year olds, but for people my age to get distracted with phones and all the other things that pull on us daily. And our team has bought into that 100%. And when your best players are your best leaders, you have a chance to do something special. And we have that here at Austin Peay.
1: Coach Ferris, you give such great motivational speeches. Sometimes we see that from time to time online. Would you mind giving our own Kyle a little bit of a motivational speech as he heads out for the first time being on the road with the Govs football team?
0: I would love to, Tiff.
1: Excellent.
0: Kyle, you've prepared for this. You're ready. No matter what happens, any obstacles, you will surmount them and we will be victorious.
3: I feel like
0: for this moment.
3: Yeah, I feel like I'm running through a wall right now.
0: Let's go.
3: Yeah. Honestly, I've got the stats. I'm just going to commit them to memory. I won't even need the playbook, coach. I got
0: you're
3: you.
0: You're good. Just play. Be in the flow state.
3: Coach Ferris, well, thank you. We appreciate it. I know we all got to get out here and start traveling and getting ready for West Florida. So thank you so much with your time today. We always appreciate you.
0: Appreciate you guys.
3: As we get ready again, game time, 6 o'clock. They're playing in Pensacola, but you can catch the action on the Governor's Sports Network over on ESPN Clarksville, part of the Governor's Sports Network. Coach, thank you for being here. We wish you guys nothing but luck and get you guys back here healthy for UT Martin in 2 weeks.
0: Love you guys. Let's go, Pete.
1: Yes.
3: All right. You heard it. Guys, be loud. Be proud. And as always,
4: let's go, Pete.
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7: 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And so far, wrapping up our work week early this morning, not a lot to talk about. We don't have any accidents reported by our dispatchers, and nothing in the way of any backed up traffic.

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2: We have some clouds developing this afternoon. Otherwise, it is going to be hot and humid and mainly dry as air temperatures climb into the mid and upper 90s. It'll feel like around 105. This heat persists this weekend. I'm News 2 meteorologist Marcus Bagwell.
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0: It's the Q Morning Crew with Kyle and Tiffany. As you know, game day almost here, and we love when we get some of your Austin Peay governors joining us here in studio so they can help out the Clarksville kids with some of their homework. And today's victims, I mean players, are your defensive linemen. You have Kelton Crisp and Malik Dankins are here. Hello, guys.
1: All right.
0: Are you ready to help out the kids of Clarksville with their schoolwork?
2: I believe so.
3: Yes, sir. I'm going to give

0: what I got.
1: Yeah, you didn't know that you were going to be tested this early in the morning, did you?
2: Govs are always ready, though, you know? Always ready to go above and beyond.
1: Yeah, exactly. Coach Ferris said that you guys are just locked, ready, and loaded, ready to go anytime. So let's put it to the test here. These came from Clarksville students at different elementary schools, and this one comes from Carrie over at Rossview. And Kelton, we will start with you. And this question says, there are 20 sports drinks in a cooler. The players drink 3/5 of them. How many drinks did they finish? A, 12, B, 8, C, 15, or D, 17?
0: 15.
1: No, I'm sorry. 12 are left. I'm sorry.
2: I would fail at this test.
1: Yeah, look, I'm glad I'm reading the questions, man. Like, I have the answer key, and even I was like, I don't think that's right.
2: Well, are you ready for a more challenging question? This one comes from Ava, who's 7, from Norman Smith Elementary, and she's asking, who is stronger, a football player or my mom when she finds out I didn't do my homework?
3: Definitely your mom.
2: That's no doubt about it. That's absolutely right. Yeah.
1: Yeah, I'm like, that is the correct answer right there. Moms overpower
3: everything.
1: Anything and everything. All right, next question here for you, Kelton. This one says, using the correct order of operations, what is 6 + 4 × 3? 30, 18, 24, or 42?
0: 30.
1: 18 is the answer we were looking for. Using the correct order of operations, 6 + 4 × 3. Sorry, it is 18.
2: Again, a really challenging question.
1: Math doesn't make sense, if I'm being real. Like, that's unfair. You know what? I'm going to give that one to you.
0: Yeah.
1: Because that's just unfair to ask, to be honest.
0: What even is order of operations? I'm not in math class this semester, so that's pulling me down.
1: They did not give me the correct order of operations, just the answer. So you know what? Let's just go with, what'd you say, 30?
0: 30.
1: 30's correct.
3: Yeah, okay.
1: We're going with what we feel instead of the actual answer.
0: Absolutely.
2: And Harper, who is 9 from Glen Ellen Elementary, wants to know, if I run really fast away from my homework, does that count as PE?
3: I mean, technically, if you're doing something right, you got to do it fast as you can. I mean, if you're doing something wrong, you got to do it fast as you can. So technically, it is PE because it's sprinting, but definitely get that homework done.
1: Is that what Coach Jones tells you? Even if you're doing your assignment wrong, just do it fast?
3: If you do it fast as you can, you might make the play.
0: And then if you make the play, they ain't going to say anything to you.
1: That's true. Like, no, you're right. Like, if you could be out of position, but if you end up making the play randomly,
3: who's in position?
0: Yeah, you were magically in position.
2: That's right. Yeah.
3: But definitely do your homework, for sure.
1: Okay. Kelton, I think we have an easier one here, okay?
0: Oh, we'll see.
1: This one coming from Knox over at East Montgomery says, what is Tennessee's official state bird? A blue jay, a cardinal, a mockingbird, or a robin?
0: A mockingbird?
1: That is correct.
2: Yes.
1: Mockingbird is correct. There you go.
0: I took an educated guess on that one.
1: You know what? But again, you were out of position, but you made the play, so you were in position.
3: Here we go. We're getting right. We're
2: okay, let's head on over to Barker's Mill Elementary, where Ethan wants to know, do football players ever have to do homework after practice, or did you become professional specifically to escape fractions?
3: So, I will speak on my behalf. No, but we are student athletes, so we definitely got to do our homework first. But not saying you most likely getting your homework done before practice because you got study hall. And if you don't got study hall, I suggest you do your homework before, so that way after practice you could just watch film or do any extra activity that you wanted to do throughout the day, such as relax your brain.
2: Ooh, that's smart.
3: Play the game, whatever you want to do to like escape reality. So that way you could lock in for the next day.
2: You're great at scheduling out your day. I mean, that just makes absolute sense, especially the relaxing your brain part.
1: I've been going on 30 years of relaxing my brain. Let me tell you.
3: I think we about the same age.
1: No, we are not. You are much younger. But Kelton, I was going to say, though, you know,

0: What would you rather face? Would you rather face an algebra test you hadn't studied for, or a double team in the trenches all game long?
1: A double team in the trenches all
2: game long. No hesitation.
1: I'm gonna take my gamble on that one.
0: Yeah, you know what? Actually, I've seen you handle some of those this season, and they've worked out quite well for you. So I can imagine why you would say that. All right, last question that I have here, and I'm going to ask this one to Malik. I feel like you haven't had like to actually answer any of the questions from the fifth graders. Yeah, no, I got you, Kelton. I got you here. This one comes from Taylor over at Glen Ellen, and it says, why does the moon appear to shine at night? It reflects sunlight. It is made of burning gas. It stores daylight until nighttime. It produces electricity.
3: I'm going to go with answer A.
0: It reflects sunlight?
3: Yes.
0: Sir, that answer is correct. Well done. Yeah, nailed it. Nailed it.
3: You had me there for a second. I almost against myself.
0: Yeah, I've been working on my Who Wants to Be a Millionaire, where you're like, did I get it? All right. Well, fantastic job. I think you guys have done a great job helping out kids with their homework. You guys, best of luck this weekend. You got West Florida heading on down to Pensacola. No time to relax on the beach. Just all football all the time, right?
1: Yes, sir.
0: Okay. All right. Well, we look forward to it. 6 o'clock is your kickoff. Ladies and gentlemen, Kelton Crisp and Malik Jenkins here from your Austin Peay Governors.
2: Yeah.
0: Go and check them out. Listen to the game over on ESPN Clarksville. And remember, be loud, be proud, and as always, let's go.

0: And it's brought to you by our friends over at A1 Heating and Cooling. It's the Q Morning Crew with Kyle and Tiffany. And the Clarksville Fire Rescue has reached a huge major milestone in the development of its Special Operations Division with the certification of 7 members as public safety divers, creating the department's first ever operational dive team. Now, CFR protects approximately 60 miles of waterways throughout its response area, including the Cumberland River, Red River, and West Fork River. And one of the department's primary goals is to provide the safest and fastest response possible to citizens when they need it the most. Now, the addition of an in-house public safety dive team will allow CFR to rapidly deploy technical rescue and dive capabilities that were previously provided by outside agencies, which will reduce response times and expand the department's ability to respond to water-related emergencies. So this is absolutely fantastic. Another great addition to our great team that we have here in Clarksville. And congratulations to those members.
1: Yeah, thank you for all of your hard work. It's nice to know that we have our own dive team when we need it now in Clarksville. Well, tomorrow, come hungry, come thirsty, and come ready to have a really good time at the Bankin Festival right on the other side of 24 in Adams. This is going to be an afternoon and evening of live music, local food, vendors.

0: some cold drinks, and it all benefits women and children right here in our community. It's presented by the Coalition for a Cause, local nonprofit dedicated to raising funds for charity supporting women and children throughout the greater Clarksville region. 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So there's going to be live music all day with food trucks, local vendors, drinks, all the good community vibes you could ask for. And when you combine great music and great food and great people and helping local women and children, that is a pretty fantastic way to spend a Saturday. And that is a gorgeous area.
1: Yes,
0: out
1: it
0: there.
1: Is. Yes, it absolutely is. You can find more of these local good news stories when you download the Clarksville Now and the Christian County Now apps. And that is your local good news.

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0: time to take a look at your local headlines brought to you by Austin Peay State University with Lee Irwin.
1: A Ringgold Elementary School teacher has been indicted on attempted child abuse and assault charges. LaVonda Rife was indicted in June for an incident in April. The indictment alleges Rife attempted to treat a child 8 years old or younger in a manner to inflict injury. The Christian County Board of Education has approved their budget for the 2026-27 school year. The budget is $72.7 million in the general fund. The budget has an approved salary schedule revision with a 1% pay increase for all full-time employees. Clarksville Fire Rescue has established a certified public safety dive team. It has seven members who are public safety divers, creating the department's first ever operational dive team. Fire Rescue protects around 60 miles of waterways as part of its response area. And Montgomery Central High School senior running back Melosi Laban has a great start to the football season. Statistics show he has 814 rushing yards and 14 touchdowns. With the Indians at 4-0, that leads players in Tennessee and is top 40 in rushing in the nation.
0: Look at you getting a little Montgomery Central thing in the news, huh?
1: Well, I do that occasionally, yeah. You know.
2: They're the team to beat this year.
0: I mean, it's them and Kirkwood.
2: Mm-hmm.
0: We'll talk more about that with...
1: I was going to say, isn't Nick coming on later?
0: I was going to say, Nick Irvin is about to be...
2: In moments.
0: Nick will be in here, and we will talk about all things. Did I say Nick Irwin? Nick Arvin.
1: There you go.
0: I'm looking at Lee Irwin and thinking of Nick. Okay, my brain is mush this morning, but
1: that's okay.
0: We will be in here. Now, we'll have to talk about those power rankings. I think we finally got the proper respect for Montgomery Central.
1: I hope so.
0: Finally. So we've got that coming up. But Lee, congrats to your alma mater. Looking really good so far.
1: 4-0.
0: There we go. Makes Lee Irwin happy, and that makes Clarksville happy. You can find more of these local stories when you download the Clarksville Now and the Christian County Now apps.
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4: We have some clouds developing this afternoon. Otherwise, it is going to be hot and humid and mainly dry as air temperatures climb into the mid and upper 90s. It'll feel like around 105. This heat persists this weekend. I'm News 2 meteorologist Marcus Bagwell.
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0: Friday Night Lights are upon us, and it's time to get a check-in on the official, unofficial team of the Q Morning Crew this season, our beloved 4-0 Montgomery Central Indians. And joining us now, our intrepid All-American GQ model-esque best-looking guy in the world.
1: It's getting longer every week, his title.
0: ClarksvilleNow.com's high school reporter, Nick Arvin, is here.
2: Hey, Kyle. I like that title. I like that title. You're really starting to get everything in there now.
0: Yeah. Well, you finally started paying respect to Montgomery Central, so I think you've earned this week.
2: I mean, fair enough. But Montgomery Central, they've earned it. It's been nothing on my end. They've been doing everything right over there on the other side of the river.
1: Did we hear that you were seen at their practice recently?
2: Yeah, I went over there yesterday. They were inside the gym. It was too hot to be outside practicing, but I wanted to check him out a little bit. I want to see what head coach Wyatt Page is doing, how he's going to get these guys ready. Homecoming on the Hill this Friday, so it's a big game for the Indians.
0: Yeah, who are they playing this week?
2: They're playing Hickman County. Hickman County.
0: Hickman County on deck. They're 4-0. And last time you were in here, I had a little bone to pick with you because of the power rankings, which, again, you've been doing a great job with these power rankings. You've been pounding the pavement. You've
1: very
0: been following.
1: Thorough.
0: Yes.
2: Thank you.
0: It has been great, except for the fact that we didn't feel like you were showing Montgomery Central enough respect. Last week, you had them at number 3, despite being undefeated. They were behind Clarksville High Wildcats, who were 1-2. But you've corrected that now, right?
2: I have corrected that, and I've already had several Clarksville people come to me and say it was unfair. However, you play who you play. You know, Montgomery Central, they've taken care of business. They're 4-0. Clarksville Academy

0: next week is already forfeited. So technically they're 5-0. Opportunity to go 6-0 with a win today over Hickman County. Wow. So a lot going great for the Indians. I mean, I can't hold them out of the top two any longer.
1: Okay, so we have Kirkwood at number one.
0: Correct.
1: Montgomery Central at number two.
0: Yes.
2: Excellent.
1: That's really all we care about after that. Like,
2: what do they need to do to get to that top spot?
0: They just got to keep winning. You know, Kirkwood, they play a tough game tonight as well against East Robertson, which is undefeated. So we'll see how that plays out. If Kirkwood plays them really close, maybe they stay, maybe they fall. But Montgomery Central, they keep on winning. They might be number one sooner rather than later.
1: Ooh, yeah. Any update on when we can get a Montgomery Central game of the week?
0: Absolutely. So I believe we're circled in week 8 against Creekwood. It's a massive rivalry game. I wanted to be there. Clarksville now wanted to be there to see the rivalry on the hill in full action and potentially an opportunity for Montgomery Central to be undefeated down the backstretch of the year.
1: Do we know what date that is?
0: What date? I believe
2: he's pulling out the official Nick calendar, which is quite full.
0: It's in October. Give me just a sec. There's so many games going on anymore.
1: Yeah.
0: We're right in the stretch of the season. So it's Creekwood. It's Montgomery Central, October the 23rd. It's week 9 at Montgomery Central High School.
2: Well, that sounds
0: on
2: nice
0: the hill.
2: And cool. That sounds like a nice fall Friday night there.
0: It's going to be a massive matchup. But, that'll be our game of the week for Montgomery Central. And I don't think we could have picked a better one. That's a massive rivalry, as I mentioned. And Creekwood could be decent this year. So maybe a little bit of a test for the Indians.
1: Okay. We love to see it. We love every bit about it.
2: They're up for the challenge.
1: Yes, they are. All right. Go Indians. We love it. Thank you, Nick. And, again, if anybody wants to find updates on the scores, if they can't get there, where can they go?
0: Absolutely, Kyle. Check out the Wyatt Johnson Toyota Clarksville Now scoreboard. If you're at Montgomery Central tonight and want to know the score from Kirkwood or want to know the score from Rossview, pull up the Wyatt Johnson Clarksville Now scoreboard. You get live scores from everywhere around the county.
1: Oh, man.
2: Thank goodness for Nick.
1: Such a pro. Yeah. I love it. Absolutely love it. All right, Nick Arvin, ladies and gentlemen. Woo! Well done. Well done. And good luck, Montgomery Central.
3: On your way in, we have made it to Friday, and so far, wrapping up our work week early this morning. Not a lot to talk about. We don't have any accidents reported by our dispatchers, and nothing in the way of any backed up traffic. I'm Lee Irwin.
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0: From the ActionAir Weather Center, here's your forecast.
1: We have some clouds developing this afternoon. Otherwise, it is going to be hot and humid and mainly dry as air temperatures climb into the mid and upper 90s. It'll feel like around 105. This heat persists this weekend. I'm News 2 meteorologist Marcus Bagwell.
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0: The most motivating person that you know is up and early this morning, already posting that inspiration that you need to get you through your Friday.
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0: Just in time. 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

0: It's the Q Morning Crew with Kyle and Tiffany, and game day is almost upon us. Governor's back in action, not at home this week. They are going to be on the road, heading to Pensacola, Florida, to take on West Florida. And joining us now, before he gets on the plane and flies out to the magical land of Florida, the voice of your Austin Peay Governors, Brian Reeves, is here.
1: Good morning, good morning.
2: Good morning.
1: Yeah, we get to head to the Sunshine State. I don't know if we'll have a chance to put our toes in the sand or not, but we'll have a little fun tomorrow night in Pensacola.
2: And Kyle is going for the first time.
1: Yes, we get to break him in with a roadie.
2: Yes. Yeah.
1: He had a couple of basketball roadies last year. This will be his first indoctrination. There's a few more people on the flight list on a football trip than there was on the basketball trip, but we'll have some fun.
2: So kind of like walk us through a little bit when you're traveling with the team. What is that like?
1: So everyone thinks, oh, it's great. You're flying to Florida. You're flying here or there. We're going to go get on a bus at Austin Peay. We'll bus up to Nashville, go through security, get on the plane.
2: Is there singing on the bus?
1: Singing? Oh,
2: like
1: no. There's wheels on the bus, but we don't sing about it. So we just settle in, have a nice quiet ride. You know, the modern age, everyone has their AirPods or their headphones or their Beats or what, you know.
2: Yeah.
1: To each their own. So we'll fly down. We'll get checked in. We usually get separate from the team. The team will start going through their pregame regimen of meals and position meeting, group meeting. There's always a chapel on Friday night, and there's always some kind of dessert before they check, call it a day. But we try to get away from that. We'll go as a group with radio and sports information, photography, and video. We always try to go have a nice meal somewhere and have some fellowship and fun time away from that before Saturday, the work begins. So the fun part, everybody's like, oh, the game.

0: It was great. Well, after the game, you get right back on a bus.
1: Uh-huh.
0: They drive you right to the airport and put you right back on a plane, and you're back. So my day Sunday will start at about 3 a.m. when we land back in Nashville. So the glitz and glamour that everybody thinks about all the travel doesn't exist.
1: There's no Disney World trip?
0: No Disney.
1: There?
0: No, oh, no. That was the Will Healy era. No Disney World trip on this. That's the last time we went to Florida. Austin Peay played Central Florida when they lost a game to Georgia Tech thanks to a hurricane, and the governor's jumped in. So it's been a few years since we played in the Sunshine State on the gridiron.
2: If I could just go back to the part where you said we go have a nice meal. How nice are we talking? Value menu wise, like how
1: can you supersize it?
0: There will be actual real meat on the plate.
1: No lab grown stuff.
0: No.
2: Oh.
0: No tofu. No tadurkies. Uh-huh. We'll find real meat.
2: Okay, because I was talking earlier about how ever since we moved, I have taken over like handling all of the bills, making sure that they're paid. And Brian, I cannot tell you how much it has hit me where like the words "I would rather not spend the money right now" mm-hmm. have come out of my mouth more in the last 2 months than they have the last 15 years.
0: Interesting.
1: So
0: heavy is the head that wears that financial crown. Is that what you're telling me? Okay.
1: So he's going to be ordering off the app menu.
2: the restaurant we go to.
0: We might not get there during happy hour. It might not be two for one. So
2: do they allow me to bring my own peanut butter and jelly sandwich in there?
0: Your Uncrustables? Yes.
1: He's going to pull out Uncrustables from his pocket.
0: Yes. The pack of peanut butter crackers, the Uncrustable.
2: Just pass it around. Anybody want one of these?
0: The create your own pizza Lunchable with the Capri Sun pack on the side.
1: That's right.
0: Yes.
1: Yeah.
2: Oh, what makes this hilarious is I have every single one of those at home. Yeah.
1: Don't forget your Lunchables, Kyle.
2: And they're not for the kids, they're for me.
0: Listen, I heard it said one time and I'll never get it out of my head. Lunchables are just early training for adult charcuterie board.
2: Yes,
0: that's all it is. So now we were trained.
1: Open it up and you put it on a board. You can make.
0: We were trained. We just didn't know we were being conditioned. We just didn't know it at the time because 10-year-old Brian did not know what the word charcuterie even meant, or it was a word.
2: I still can't even spell it to this day. No. I'm not even going to try.
0: Charcuterie. Yes.
2: Well, it's going to be a lot of fun, and we cannot wait for the game and everything. Getting down into West Florida, first time we've ever gotten to see West Florida.
0: Brand new team. You know, you go back with a little bit of history with this football team. 2019 Division II National Champions. This is a program that has some heritage on the gridiron. Made the jump 2 years to start the 2 years ago, excuse me, to start the process to move up to Division I. This is their first official season as Division I. They made a splash. They upset a nationally ranked Southern Illinois in week one, went to Central Arkansas for their first ever UAC conference game, picked up a win on the stripes out in Conway. It's a talented football team, and pay no attention to the first year D1. They've got a history on the football field, and that national championship and that history and that recruiting has carried over as they've moved to Division I. So they'll bring some athletes Saturday night that we will have to contend with.
2: Well, we're looking forward to it. And as we get ready to fly out there today, we appreciate you spending some time with us. How many Uncrustables should I put you down for?
0: I'm down for a good two peanut butter and jellies.
2: Two
0: always.
2: PB&Js.
0: Yeah, two PB&Js. You know, it's funny. I like a good crisp chip with my PB&J. So if you give me like a little travel can of Pringles or maybe like a Cheez-It.
1: You gotta come with the chips too. Yeah, maybe some Ruffles.
0: Yeah. Gotta have the crunch with the soft.
1: Mm-hmm.
2: You want chips now too, Brian? I don't know if I want to spend the money.
0: Are you saying
1: is it not
0: in the budget?
1: He's watching the budget. Yeah.
2: Watching the budget here.
0: Listen, Sam's Club will be your best friend. Okay. Buy in bulk, my friend. Buy in bulk.
1: Can you smuggle a jumbo size? You know, do you have enough room in your bag to put a jumbo size Ruffles bag?
2: Oh, we're gonna find out today. We'll find out. All right. Brian, thank you so much for joining us. The voice of your Austin Peay Governors, Brian Reeves. Catch him on the call with myself starting at 5 o'clock with Govs Game Day on ESPN Clarksville. And in the meantime, be loud, be proud, wear red, and let's go Peay!
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11: From the ActionAir Weather Center, here's your forecast.
12: We have some clouds developing this afternoon. Otherwise, it is going to be hot and humid and mainly dry as air temperatures climb into the mid and upper 90s. It'll feel like around 105. This heat persists this weekend. I'm News 2 meteorologist Marcus Bagwell.
11: Keeping you company while you sit in that traffic on Wilma Rudolph.
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0: Ladies and gentlemen, the weekend.
1: It's the Q Morning Crew with Kyle and Tiffany. Don't ever let anybody tell you there's nothing to do in Clarksville.
2: So much to do.
1: Exactly. So here's how it works. We each get one thing that we think is going to be the best thing for you to do this weekend here in Clarksville.
2: Okay, round up your besties. Head to the Thirsty Goat tomorrow for a girls' night. 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From 5 until 6, you can shop local and find your outfit. 6 o'clock, Singo Bingo begins. There's going to be dinner specials, themed cider moses named after Loretta, Reba, and Dolly, because obviously your girl dinner is going to have a couple of flatbreads, a couple of drinks, two desserts. So grab your girlfriends, come prepared to laugh, to shop, to eat, to drink, and sing your heart out, because you deserve a night out that doesn't involve packing lunches and answering all the questions or figuring out what's for dinner. It all starts tomorrow at 5 o'clock at the Thirsty Goat.
1: That sounds ridiculous.
2: Doesn't that sound like ridiculous fun?
1: Yeah, I want to go to that, and it's girls' night, though.
2: That's right.
1: Girls will have all the fun.
2: Organize your own boys' night, Kyle.
1: I want to go to girls' night. That sounds awesome.
2: It is going to be awesome.
1: Oh, it's so super jelly right now. That is a great pick. All right, Thirsty Goat, be there. I think tonight is going to be really nice. It's another edition of Downtown at Sundown. Yes. And I know you're probably like, oh, but you know, the heat dome and everything. Trust me, once that sun goes down,
2: so it, nice.
1: It's so enjoyable. And when you get that summer breeze out there at the Downtown Commons, you won't even think that it's summertime. It's fantastic. And if you're a fan of Aerosmith, well, Pandora's Box is going to be playing an Aerosmith tribute.
2: Going to be rocking out tonight downtown.
1: All of the hits. You won't want to miss a thing.
2: Gotcha.
1: See what I did there?
2: Yes.
1: Bam. Nailed it.
2: You're just hitting us with those sweet emotions.
1: Oh, God, Tiffany, yes. This is so cheesy, but it's going to be so good. 7 p.m. is when it gets started. It's absolutely free. And Tiffany will be your hostess for the evening.
2: So let's rock out tonight. Yes. Downtown Commons.
1: Check that out. That is your weekend top picks.

0: Are you ready for all of the new that is happening in Clarksville? It's going to be there downtown soon. It's the Q Morning Crew with Kyle and Tiffany.
1: Well, first, we noticed outside of downtown yesterday by exit 11, the Sprout sign
0: went up
1: on Sprouts Farmers Market.
0: Tiffany, how excited were you when you saw the actual sign in all of its glory?
1: So excited. I stopped, pulled over into the parking lot, and took a video.
0: Construction workers, what is this random lady doing?
1: What's she doing? Why is she pulling out her phone and filming?
0: Why is she all smiles and cheering in her car? It's so weird.
1: Why is she almost crying? She looks so moved.
0: Yeah, well, you saw Sprouts as you were out and about during your day. Yesterday, when I was downtown getting my hair cut, walked by, Jack Brown's finally has some signage up and everything.
1: So excited for them to open because I went to Jack Brown's in Nashville. Incredible. Cannot wait for them to open up here in Clarksville.
0: Man, think about like what all is going to be in downtown Clarksville now. I mean, you've got Kinley's Cheesecakes, which is already open.
1: Yes.
0: You've got Black Horse Pub, which is always a staple.
1: Yeah.
0: I still need to go check out, I think it's called the Tavern. Mm-hmm. That bar. I still need to go check that out one night. It looks every time I go by, they've always had something fun going on. Then you're going to have Roni's, you're going to have Jack Brown's, you've got Yada's, you've got Edwards, you've got Beach Haven.
1: So many reasons to go downtown.
0: Franklin Street is about to be super busy. And then, eventually, the Roxy will be back up and running again. So, you know, we're going to have some. What are we going to do with all this nightlife that we're going to have? You know, just swimming in it these days.
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5: A Ringgold Elementary School teacher has been indicted on attempted child abuse and assault charges. LaVonda Reif was indicted in June for an incident in April. The indictment alleges Reif attempted to treat a child 8 years old or younger in a manner to inflict injury. The Christian County Board of Education has approved their budget for the 2026-27 school year. The budget is $72.7 million in the general fund. The budget has an approved salary schedule revision with a 1% pay increase for all full-time employees. Clarksville Fire Rescue has established a certified public safety dive team. It has seven members who are public safety divers, creating the department's first ever optional dive team. Fire Rescue protects around 60 miles of waterways as part of its response area. And Montgomery Central High School senior running back Melosi Laban has a great start to the football season. Statistics show he has 814 rushing yards and 14 touchdowns with the Indians at 4-0. That leads players in Tennessee and is top 40 in rushing in the nation.
4: Lee Irwin getting excited every time he gets to talk about Montgomery Central these days.
6: Heck yeah, and so do we.
5: Well, it is my alma mater.
4: And the official, unofficial team of the Q Morning Crew.
5: You've got to mention that.
6: Let's go, Melosi.
4: Yeah, we love the Montgomery Central Indians, and had Nick Arvin on earlier, and he was talking good about them. And unfortunately, Clarksville Academy had to forfeit the next two games.
6: Yeah.
4: They're on Montgomery Central's schedule, so technically 5-0 right now. Only team to be 5-0, technically speaking.
5: Technically speaking,
6: we'll
5: yes.
6: Take it.
4: I mean, again, it hasn't officially happened yet, but...
6: No, I'm just looking ahead.
5: Yeah. We don't want to take a victory. We want to win.
4: Well, we kind of have to because they're not going to play.
5: So. I understand.
4: We're also not in the habit of just declining victories either.
5: No, never.
4: Yeah, exactly. They don't ask how. They ask how many, Lee. Okay,
5: so that's it.
4: Yeah. You can find more of these local stories when you download the Clarksville Now and the Christian County Now apps.
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8: We have some clouds developing this afternoon. Otherwise, it is going to be hot and humid and mainly dry as air temperatures climb into the mid and upper 90s. It'll feel like around 105. This heat persists this weekend. I'm News 2 meteorologist Marcus Bagwell.
9: Tiffany can't be held responsible for everything Kyle says or does. We want to be very clear about that.
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0: Are you ready for a little bit of culture? It's the Q Morning Crew with Kyle and Tiffany. And it's now time to bring in the queen of culture here in Clarksville, the director of the Roxy Regional Theatre, or Theatre, since it's spelled with an R-E. Emily Rourke is here.
1: Oh, hello. Good morning. Good morrow.
2: You're welcome.
0: Yeah, no, thank you. We appreciate that. Emily, again, director of the Roxy Regional Theater in the temporary space right now. Just finished up with the Putnam County Spelling Bee. Nice, successful run for them.
2: Yeah. It was a great show, you know, and everyone who came out thoroughly enjoyed it. You know, it was funny, the people who would come and see it, and afterwards they were like, I thought this was a spelling bee. And I was like, oh, no, it's a musical, but I'm glad you had fun.
0: Surprise musicals.
2: Yes. I'm like, I wish I was watching your face the first time someone started singing. But no, it was great. And now we have tickets on sale for Stranger Sings.
3: Speaking of musicals. So this is a parody of Stranger Things.
2: Yes, it is. I've read the script now several times. It's ridiculous.
3: Do you need special effects at the Roxy to pull this off?
2: Yes. So that's what I've been working on. You know, we've been building the set and everything else. And so I'm trying to get the set to a point where, you know, my staff can just take it and run with it. And then because I've got to switch over to props and costumes and figuring out the few special effects that are in the show and stuff. So, but the nice thing is that, like, with it being a parody, like, the more ridiculous, the better.
3: Gotcha.
2: For some things, within reason.
0: Isn't this the Demogorgon? Is that
2: yes?
0: Okay. I wasn't huge into Stranger Things. Right. I watched like the first two seasons, then I kind of fell off from it.
2: Yeah.
0: So, with that being said, anybody who maybe for me who like isn't well indoctrinated into it, would this be a good show for the casual, or do you need to be like hardcore?
2: No, you don't have to be hardcore. Like, I think with anything, I won't say with anything, but with most parodies, like, of course there will be some like jokes that would go over your head if you're not, you know, super into Stranger Things. But like, I haven't even finished the series and I was still laughing at things that I was like, I don't know what this is referencing, but great. This is ridiculous.
3: So this is going to be starting in a little over a month.
2: Yeah, October 23rd is opening night, but tickets are on sale now, and they were flying yesterday. So
0: I was going to say, have tickets gone on sale?
2: Yeah, yesterday they opened up. You know, last week we're doing this thing now where if you're a package holder and you have our season 10 or season 8 pack, you know, you get about a week's advanced head start to snag your tickets for shows when they go on sale. But yesterday it opened up to the general public, so everyone can get your tickets now.
0: Friday, October 23rd, 7 p.m. is opening night. And for those of you who may be inquiring, yes, there are seats open at the bar.
2: Yes,
0: best seats in the house.
2: And I mean, what better seat for a parody than at the bar?
0: Now, this one is not interactive with the audience, is it?
2: No.
0: Okay. So you're not going to be participating.
2: No, you're not going to be participating. You're not going to be sitting at the bar and having someone do a split on the bar right in front of you, like Capital Putnam.
3: So if Kyle is at the bar and he can't help himself from participating, is he then kicked out or escorted out?
2: Possibly by the Demogorgon, yes.
0: Just escort me back to my bar seat.

0: let me know.
1: We'll see.
0: Yeah, yeah. Give me a little leeway, all right? Like, I'm having fun. It's yeah. October, you know, it's October. It's spooky season.
1: Right.
0: I got a demigorgon out there.
1: Dancing. With a disco ball.
0: I've had some brown water, you know. Like, just no, Kyle. Redirect over this way.
1: No. We sit here.
0: Yes. Do like what I do with my 3-year-old. Just redirect that energy.
2: That's right. So just turn him around.
1: Yeah.
0: Well, tickets are available right now. RoxyRegionalTheater.org. Yes, they still have their opening night rush, but do you really want to take the chance of not being able to see the show?
1: Well, and we have other, because, you know, I know times is tough for a lot of people right now. We have other discounts available as well. You know, military, buy one, get one 50% off. Austin Peay, buy one, get one 50% off. Like, we have other discounts available as well. Yeah. So, you know, you can either, they're on our website, or you can call our box office and get deets on that.
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1: Mm-hmm. Yeah. That's one.
0: Okay, probably not. More wishful thinking. Well, go get your tickets now. RoxyRegionalTheater.org is where you can get it as they are in their temporary space. Emily, as always, thank you so much for joining us.
1: Thank you for having me.
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3: 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Nothing as far as any accidents, and we don't have any backed up traffic, except, of course, in those school zones. Be careful there. 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
1: From the ActionAir Weather Center, here's your forecast.
2: We have some clouds developing this afternoon. Otherwise, it is going to be hot and humid and mainly dry as air temperatures climb into the mid and upper 90s. It'll feel like around 105. This heat persists this weekend. I'm News 2 meteorologist Marcus Bagwell.
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0: All right, your Ossipee governors are out of town this weekend, but they're back in town next weekend taking on UT Martin.
1: And you get a chance to be there on us. Four tickets you could win when you text the word gov to 43414.
0: Yeah, get in for free to the show. Or not the show, the game. Although it is, they do kind of put on a show when they score a lot
1: of
0: points.
1: They sure do, between halftime.
0: Yeah.
1: Incredible band, and you got the dancers, and you got the cheerleaders.
0: Heck yeah. So text Gov to 43414 to qualify to win a family four-pack of tickets to next Saturday's game.

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0: The most motivating person that you know is up and early this morning, already posting that inspiration that you need to get you through your Friday.
1: Thank goodness.
0: Just in time. Here's your motivation from the most motivating person on social media. The two sides within us, fear or faith, bitterness or gratitude, anger or kindness. Every day, we decide which one gets more of our attention. Feed the good and believe the light wins. Red heart emoji, yellow heart emoji, purple heart emoji, prayer hands, red heart emoji, AI generated image of a sunset.
1: Oh, wow. Somewhere a candle company just felt a disturbance in the force. That was amazing.

0: Ladies and gentlemen, the weekend.
1: It's the Q Morning Crew with Kyle and Tiffany. Don't ever let anybody tell you there's nothing to do in Clarksville.
2: There's so much to do.
1: Exactly. So here's how it works. We each get one thing that we think is going to be the best thing for you to do this weekend here in Clarksville.
2: Okay, round up your besties. Head to the Thirsty Goat tomorrow for a girls' night. 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From 5 until 6, you can shop local and find your outfit. 6 o'clock, Singo Bingo begins. There's going to be dinner specials, themed cider mosas named after Loretta, Reba, and Dolly, because obviously your girl dinner is going to have a couple of flatbreads, a couple of drinks, two desserts. So grab your girlfriends, come prepared to laugh, to shop, to eat, to drink, and sing your heart out, because you deserve a night out that doesn't involve packing lunches and answering all the questions or figuring out what's for dinner. It all starts tomorrow at 5 o'clock at the Thirsty Goat.
1: That sounds ridiculous.
2: Doesn't that sound like ridiculous fun?
1: Yeah, I want to go to that. It's girls' night, though.
2: That's right.
1: Girls will have all the fun.
2: Organize your own boys' night, Kyle.
1: I want to go to girls' night. That sounds awesome.
2: It is going to be awesome.
1: Oh, it's so super jelly right now. That is a great pick. All right, Thirsty Goat, be there. I think tonight is going to be really nice. It's another edition of Downtown at Sundown.
2: Yes.
1: And I know you're probably like, oh, but you know, the heat dome and everything. Trust me, once that sun goes down,
2: so nice.
1: It's so enjoyable. And when you get that summer breeze out there at the Downtown Commons, you won't even think that it's summertime. It's fantastic. And if you're a fan of Aerosmith, well, Pandora's Box is going to be playing an Aerosmith tribute.
2: Going to be rocking out tonight downtown.
1: All of the hits. You won't want to miss a thing.
2: Gotcha.
1: See what I did there?
2: Yes.
1: Bam! Nailed it.
2: You're just hitting us with those sweet emotions.
1: Oh, God, Tiffany, yes, this is so cheesy, but it's going to be so good. 7 p.m. is when it gets started. It's absolutely free, and Tiffany will be your hostess for the evening.
2: So let's rock out tonight, yes. Downtown Commons.
1: Check that out. That is your weekend top picks.
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5: 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Still, please take it easy out there. I'm Lee Irwin.
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5: From the Action Air Weather Center, here's your forecast.
6: We have some clouds developing this afternoon. Otherwise, it is going to be hot and humid and mainly dry as air temperatures climb into the mid and upper 90s. It'll feel like around 105. This heat persists this weekend. I'm News 2 meteorologist Marcus Bagwell.
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to make money. It's the Q Morning Crew with Kyle and Tiffany, and game day is getting closer, Govs fans. You've got the Ossipee Governors taking on West Florida in Pensacola, but that's okay because still

0: joining us here today. Before he gets out and starts traveling, we have none other than the head coach of your Austin Peay Governors. Coach Ferris is here.
1: Honored to be here.
0: Coach,
1: can't wait.
0: Man, we always love having you come through, and you guys got a big win against Morehead State last week. Were you ever worried last week that maybe, just maybe, we would have ran out of fireworks to play from scoring?
1: You know, I have all the faith in the world and, you know, our community that we would never run out of fireworks. That was not one of the concerns I had.
2: So after you have a huge game, what is it that your kids want the most? Do they want your attention? Do they want snacks? Or do they want to know how much you won the game?
1: Yes, the least of which is the game itself. So my children, Jackie Lankow, they love the band and the Gov. So after immediately after the game, we sing the fight song. What a great tradition we have at Austin Peay. And then Jack and Eli are singing the fight song. They're giving Chris Parson a high five and the Gov a high five. Oh, that is their favorite
2: thing.
1: And then after, you know, we finish up with media and talking with the team in the locker room, we always like to play tag and hide and seek on the field. So that's a Ferris tradition post game.
2: How cool.
0: Now, I've also noticed that, like, during the Gov walk, at a certain point, you will pick one of your kids up. Is that a rotating thing, or is it the same kid until, like, you guys lose?
1: Great question, Kyle. It is highly correlated with nap time, and Eli likes to be held more than Jack.
2: So it's not a big competition as far as, oh, who gets to be the one to be held?
1: No. Walk? And, you know, so Eli likes to be held. Jack just kind of wants to walk by himself. And then Cal, the youngest, who's a year and a half, almost 2 years old, I guess, he stays with mommy till the end.
0: That makes sense.
1: Yes.
0: Yeah. Okay.
2: And are you coordinating the outfits? I mean, you know, I need
1: of
2: to know these
1: not.
2: Things.
1: You know me too. Yes. That's all Natalie Ferris. Yeah. You don't want to see me if I dress myself. Be embarrassing.
0: Coach Ferris joining us here as we're getting ready for game day on Saturday. Kickoff is at 6, taking on West Florida. You can catch the action on the Governor Sports Network over on ESPN Clarksville. Brian Reeves and myself will actually have the call. Now, Coach, I've never gotten to travel with the Govs football team before. Is there anything that we need to know travel-wise that we should, like, be on the lookout for? Anybody who snores? Should we bring entertainment? Like, what should be looked out for?
1: I think the thing that shocks most people the first time is, like, how much football players eat. Like, we feed them when they get on the bus, you know, right when they get off the plane. Like, it's wild how much these guys eat. You know, our players all have roommates. You know, a lot of them, you know, they can't wait to check the rooming list because they know, like, certain guys do snore. But, you know, it's a fun environment. We try to make it loose because we want these guys to play loose Saturday night at 6 o'clock. But it is a great environment. And, you know, our guys all wear the same things. We play with tremendous discipline. You know, I'm proud of our improvement from a penalty standpoint. I think that carries over in every aspect, discipline. But we're going to have a good time and ready to go get a big road victory.
2: Are you ready to have somebody like Kyle on the road with you? Do you
1: ready.
2: Realize? Okay.
1: We're ready. We can't wait.
0: Yeah, look,
1: it could be a winning edge for us, too.
0: Well, I don't know about all that, but I will try to stay out of the way as much as possible. What I do find funny is I've traveled with the baseball team, I've traveled with the basketball team, and I'd be shocked if football wasn't the same way. I've noticed that in the hallways, they usually have, like, a manager or somebody just sitting in the hall, you know, for bedtime check or curfew check. Yep. That has to probably be the most boring job for anybody, because I don't imagine anybody trying to sneak out and go do nightlife on the Govs.
1: Not at Austin Peay, but at other places that does happen.
0: Oh, I'm sure.
1: So there's a reason there's a policy. But yeah, thankfully, it's very boring for that guy for us, and we appreciate his hard work. But yes, very boring for our guy.
2: This time it's going to be Kyle.
0: Oh, I'm going to be asleep in the chair if that happens.
1: Your mornings start pretty early like ours do. So, yeah, you get some sleep.
0: Coach Ferris joining us here as we get ready for West Florida this Saturday. Kickoff at 6. Catch all the action starting at 5 over on ESPN Clarksville. Coach, I am kind of curious, though, how you guys do this, because one of the things we talk about all the time is the camaraderie and the relationships that you build on the team. And last week you had your third string quarterback KP in. He scores a touchdown. First player to come over and congratulate him is none other than QB1 Chris Parson. But that's like that with all of those guys on that team. They're always rooting for each other to do so well. How do you make that a priority, and how do you really foster that family environment?
1: I think it starts, we talk all the time about being a connected football team and being intentional with every second we have. So go to fall camp, We're with those guys 24 hours a day. When we're

0: We're at the dining hall. Nobody's on their phones. We're connecting. We're going to be intentional. We're in the locker room. We're not on our phones like every other kid between 18 and 23 years old is. We're going to connect and get to know something about Tiff, who may be from Massachusetts and play on the other side of the ball. You know, like things like that. I think it also starts by having great leaders as coaches that set a great example of what a family should look like. You know, Natalie does an unbelievable job. Our kids are always around. It's probably a distraction at times at practice when Eli takes KP's helmet because he hears the coach to player going off. But I think it's got to be an emphasis because I think it's too easy nowadays, not even for 18 and 23 year olds, but for people my age to get distracted with phones and all the other things that pull on us daily. And our team has bought into that 100%. And when your best players are your best leaders, you have a chance to do something special. And we have that here at Austin Peay.
1: Coach Ferris, you give such great motivational speeches. Sometimes we see that from time to time online. Would you mind giving our own Kyle a little bit of a motivational speech as he heads out for the first time being on the road with the Govs football team?
0: I would love to, Tiff.
1: Excellent.
0: Kyle, you've prepared for this. You're ready. No matter what happens, any obstacles, you will surmount them and we will be victorious.
2: I feel like for this moment. Yeah, I feel like I'm running through a wall right now.
0: Let's go.
2: Yeah. Honestly, I've got stats. I'm just going to commit them to memory. I won't even need the playbook, coach. I got
0: you're
2: you.
0: Good. Just play. Be in the flow state.
2: Coach Ferris, well, thank you. We appreciate it. I know we all got to get out here and start traveling and getting ready for West Florida. So thank you so much with your time today. We always appreciate you.
0: Appreciate you guys.
2: As we get ready again, game time, 6 o'clock. They're playing in Pensacola, but you can catch the action on the Governor's Sports Network over on ESPN Clarksville, part of the Governor's Sports Network. Coach, thank you for being here. We wish you guys nothing but luck and get you guys back here healthy for UT Martin in 2 weeks.
0: Love you guys. Let's go, Pete.
2: Yes. All right. You heard it. Guys, be loud, be proud, and as always,
3: let's go, Pete.

It's the Q Morning Crew with Kyle and Tiffany. As you know, game day almost here, and we love when we get some of your Austin Peay governors joining us here in studio so they can help out the Clarksville kids with some of their homework. And today's victims, I mean,

0: players are your defensive linemen. You have Kelton Crisp and Malik Dinkins are here. Hello, guys.
1: All right.
0: Are you ready to help out the kids of Clarksville with their schoolwork?
2: I believe so.
3: Yes, sir. I'm going to give it what I got.
0: Yeah, you didn't know that you were going to be tested this early in the morning, did you?
1: Govs are always ready, though. You know, always ready to go above and beyond.
0: Yeah, exactly. Yeah. Coach Ferris said that you guys are just locked, ready, and loaded, ready to go anytime. So let's put it to the test here. These came from Clarksville students at different elementary schools. And this one comes from Carrie over at Rossview. And Kelton, we will start with you. And this question says, there are 20 sports drinks in a cooler. The players drink 3/5 of them. How many drinks did they finish? A, 12, B, 8, C, 15, or D, 17?
3: 15.
0: No, I'm sorry. 12 are left. I'm sorry.
1: I would fail at this test.
0: Yeah, look, I'm glad I'm reading the questions, man. Like, I have the answer key, and even I was like, I don't think that's right.
1: Well, are you ready for a more challenging question? This one comes from Ava, who's 7, from Norman Smith Elementary, and she's asking, who is stronger, a football player or my mom when she finds out I didn't do my homework?
2: Definitely your mom.
1: That's no doubt about it. That's right. That's absolutely right. Yeah.
0: Yeah. I'm like, that is the correct answer right there. Moms overpower
2: everything.
0: Anything and everything. All right. Next question here for you, Kelton. This one says, using the correct order of operations, what is 6 + 4 × 3? 30, 18, 24, or 42?
3: 30.
0: 18 is the answer we were looking for. Using the correct order of operations, 6 + 4 × 3. Sorry, it is 18.
1: Again, a really challenging question.
0: Math doesn't make sense, if I'm being real. Like, that's unfair. You know what? I'm going to give that one to you.
3: Yeah.
0: Because that's just unfair to ask, to be honest.
3: What even is order of operations? I'm not in math class this semester, so that's pulling me down.
0: They did not give me the correct order of operations, just the answer. So you know what? Let's just go with, what'd you say, 30?
3: 30.
0: 30's correct.
2: Yeah,
3: there we go. There we go.
0: We're going with what we feel instead of the actual answer.
3: Absolutely.
1: And Harper, who is 9 from Glen Ellen Elementary, wants to know, if I run really fast away from my homework, does that count as PE?
2: I mean, technically, if you're doing something right, you got to do it fast as you can. I mean, if you're doing something wrong, you got to do it fast as you can. So technically, it is PE because it's sprinting, but definitely get that homework done.
0: Is that what Coach Jones tells you? Even if you're doing your assignment wrong, just do it fast?
2: If you do it fast as you can, you might make the play.
3: And then if you make the play, they ain't going to say anything to you.
0: That's true. Like, no, you're right. Like, if you could be out of position, but if you end up making the play randomly,
2: he's in position.
3: Yeah, you were magically in position.
1: That's right.
2: But definitely do your homework, for sure.
0: Okay. Kelton, I think we have an easier one here, okay?
3: Oh, we'll see.
0: This one coming from Knox over at East Montgomery says, what is Tennessee's official state bird? A blue jay, a cardinal, a mockingbird, or a robin?
3: A mockingbird?
0: That is correct.
1: Yes.
0: Mockingbird is correct. There you go.
3: I took an educated guess on that one.
0: You know what? But again, you were out of position, but you made the play, so you were in position.
2: Here we go. We're getting right.
1: Okay, let's head on over to Barker's Mill Elementary, where Ethan wants to know, do football players ever have to do homework after practice, or did you become professional specifically to escape fractions?
2: So, I will speak on my behalf. No, but we are student athletes, so we definitely got to do our homework first. But that's not saying you most likely getting your homework done before practice because you got study hall. And if you don't got study hall, I suggest you do your homework before. So that way, after practice, you could just watch film or do any extra activity that you wanted to do throughout the day, such as relax your brain.
1: Ooh, that's smart.
2: Play the game, whatever you want to do to like escape reality. So that way you could lock in for the next day.
1: You're great at scheduling out your day. I mean, that just makes absolute sense.

0: especially the relaxing your brain part.
1: I've been going on 30 years of relaxing my brain. Let me tell you.
2: I think we about the same age.
1: No, we are not. You are much younger. But, Kelton, I was going to say, though, yeah, what would you rather face? Would you rather face an algebra test you hadn't studied for or a double team in the trenches all game long?
3: A double team in the trenches all game
0: long. No hesitation.
3: I'm gonna take my gamble on that one.
1: Yeah, you know what? Actually, I've seen you handle some of those this season, and they've worked out quite well for you. So I can imagine why you would say that. All right, last question that I have here. And I'm going to ask this one to Malik. I feel like you haven't had to actually answer any of the questions from the fifth graders. Yeah, no, I got you, Kelton. I got you here. This one comes from Taylor over at Glen Ellen. And it says, why does the moon appear to shine at night? It reflects sunlight. It is made of burning gas. It stores daylight until nighttime. It produces electricity.
2: I'm going to go with it. Answer A.
1: It reflects sunlight?
2: Yes.
1: Sir, that answer is correct. Oh, yeah. Nailed it. Nailed
0: excellent.
2: You had me there for a second. I almost guessed myself.
1: Yeah, I've been working on my Who Wants to Be a Millionaire, where you're like, did I get it? All right. Well, fantastic job. I think you guys have done a great job helping out kids with their homework. You guys, best of luck this weekend. You got West Florida heading on down to Pensacola. No time to relax on the beach. Just all football all the time, right?
3: Yes, sir.
1: Okay. All right. Well, we look forward to it. 6 o'clock is your kickoff. Ladies and gentlemen, Kelton Crisp and Malik Jenkins here from your Austin Peay Governors.
0: Yeah.
1: Go and check them out. Listen to the game over on ESPN Clarksville. And remember, be loud, be proud, and as always, let's go pee.
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1: 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A Ringgold Elementary school teacher has been indicted on attempted child abuse and assault charges. LaVonda Reif was indicted in June for an incident in April. The indictment alleges Reif attempted to treat a child 8 years old or younger in a manner to inflict injury. The Christian County Board of Education has approved their budget for the 2026-27 school year. The budget is $72.7 million in the general fund. The budget has an approved salary schedule revision with a 1% pay increase for all full-time employees. Clarksville Fire Rescue has established a certified public safety dive team. It has seven members who are public safety divers, creating the department's first ever operational dive team. Fire Rescue protects around 60 miles of waterways as part of its response area. And Montgomery Central High School senior running back Melosi Laban has a great start to the football season. Statistics show he has 814 rushing yards and 14 touchdowns, with the Indians at 4-0. That leads players in Tennessee and is top 40 in rushing in the nation. For more, go to the Clarksville Now and Christian County Now apps.
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3: We have some clouds developing this afternoon. Otherwise, it is going to be hot and humid and mainly dry as air temperatures climb into the mid and upper 90s. It'll feel like around 105. This heat persists this weekend. I'm News 2 meteorologist Marcus Bagwell.
2: They know how frustrating Trenton Road traffic can be because they're here every day. 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

0: And it's brought to you by our friends over at A1 Hand Cooling. It's the Q Morning Crew with Kyle and Tiffany. And the Clarksville Fire Rescue has reached a huge major milestone in the development of its Special Operations Division with the certification of 7 members as public safety divers, creating the department's first ever operational dive team. Now, CFR protects approximately 60 miles of waterways throughout its response area, including the Cumberland River, Red River, and West Fork River. And one of the department's primary goals is to provide the safest and fastest response possible to citizens when they need it the most. Now, the addition of an in-house public safety dive team will allow CFR to rapidly deploy technical rescue and dive capabilities that were previously provided by outside agencies, which will reduce response times and expand the department's ability to respond to water-related emergencies. So this is absolutely fantastic. Another great addition to our great team that we have here in Clarksville. And congratulations to those members.
1: Yeah, thank you for all of your hard work. It's nice to know that we have our own dive team when we need it now in Clarksville. Well, tomorrow, come hungry, come thirsty, and come ready to have a really good time at the Bankin Festival right on the other side of 24 in Adams. This is going to be an afternoon and evening of live music, local food, vendors, some cold drinks, and it all benefits women and children right here in our community. It's presented by the Coalition for a Cause, local nonprofit dedicated to raising funds for charity supporting women and children throughout the greater Clarksville

0: Hicksville region. So when you grab a ticket, you're not just buying a day of fun. You're helping support organizations making a difference right here at home. So there's going to be live music all day with food trucks, local vendors, drinks, all the good community vibes you could ask for. And when you combine great music and great food and great people and helping local women and children, that is a pretty fantastic way to spend a Saturday. And that is a gorgeous area.
1: Yes,
0: out
1: it
0: there.
1: Is. Yes, it absolutely is. You can find more of these local good news stories when you download the Clarksville Now and the Christian County Now apps. And that is your local good news.

0: On your way in, we've still got a Good Friday morning going on. As far as nothing in the way of any accidents or not a whole lot of backed up traffic as we wrap up the work week, getting ready for the weekend. Still, please take it easy out there. I'm Lee Irwin.
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5: 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Yeah, right, picture that with a Kodak. Or better yet, go to Times Square, take a picture of me with a Kodak. 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I just want y'all to know that. And tonight, let's enjoy life.

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1: 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They're closer than you think.

Katy Perry on Q108. Best life, best music. It's Leah Rance. Good morning. How are you feeling today? It's Friday. You can't be upset. It's going to be a good day today. Here's Tame Impala featuring Jenny, Stracula.

Lady Gaga on Q108. Did you see that her bebé's name has finally been revealed? Rose Bean Polanski, born June 9th, a Gemini. The immediate response I had when I heard that the middle name was Bean was, I'm immediately wondering if it's an homage to Francis Bean Cobain, Kurt Cobain's kid. I mean, that's the only thing I could figure, right? Or maybe

maybe they were calling the baby a bean, like, before the baby had been born. I don't know. Why do I pretend to know? Here's Post Malone and Morgan Wallen. I need some help. Or no, it's, I'm sorry, it's, I had some help. I just need some help.

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Q108, good morning. This weekend, there's going to be a heat advisory from the National Weather Service remaining in effect throughout the weekend with highs lingering near the triple digits. Here's Zara Larson, Midnight Sun.

Adele on Q108, it's Leah Rance. Well, boy, howdy, it'd be nice if we could have the bluegrass splash right now. But concept art has been pitched for an indoor aquatic center and splash pad in Hopkinsville to replace the old bluegrass splash, which may cost $9 million in this replacement design. Check out the details. 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

Q108, happy Friday. Best life, best music. This weekend in Hopkinsville, you got options for things to do this weekend, and I'm going to give you some options in 9 minutes. Right now, it's Olivia Dean, So Easy to Fall in Love. I could be

Shakira on Q108. I told you, you have options this weekend for things to get into. Well, given the fact that it's going to be really hot outside, maybe you want to stay indoors, stay cool at Alhambra Theater. They are doing a production of Come From Away, which is based on the true story of a small Newfoundland community that welcomed thousands of airline passengers after the 9/11 attack. So it is very timely. And this is actually a Tony nominated musical, fun fact. So if you haven't gotten to see it, now you have the opportunity this weekend only. Also, today and tomorrow, it's Hobbit Days at the Book and Bottle Shop. There is, it's because it's Frodo and Bilbo Baggins' birthdays. I say this like, of course, obviously, as you know, but there's going to be a costume contest, a quest for the One Ring, a wine and potato pairing party. Sign me up immediately. Hobbit Days at the Book and Bottle Shop. And there is a total teen takeover that's going to be happening today, 6 to 9 p.m. at the Boys and Girls Club of Hopkinsville Christian County. 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They just have to be able to show a student ID. There's going to be video games and door prizes and open gym. It's going to be a lot of fun. Get the details, ChristianCountyNow.com.

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Katy Perry on Q108. Today is National Cheeseburger Day, so plan accordingly for lunch and dinner. You have to celebrate. Here's Stella Lefty, Boston.

0: Lady Gaga on Q108. I gotta be real with you. I do not like baseball. I think it's very, very boring. And if you have ever wondered what baseball sounds like to non-baseball watchers, I think this guy encapsulated this perfectly.
1: Moriarty with a fly, with a fly, sound, with a foul. Bye, with a sound, bow, foul. And he has a fly, with a sound, with a final sound. Bye, with a foul, sound, with a foul, with a final sound, with a one. Here comes a foul. It's a foul bow. Thomas Holland, a cow wow. Wow, what a son of a cow wow.
0: That's exactly what baseball sounds like to me. Here's Ariana Grande.

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1: 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And in that moment, I went, you know what? Waffle House sounds really good.
2: 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I hear screaming. Oh, you know what I got a taste for right now? Some good old Waffle House. 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

0: Look at that. Earthquakes, famine, pestilence. That's all that's ever on the news. It's bad news.
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0: Backstreet Boys on Q108. It's That's Hot Lunch, brought to you by Marian Jewel with Keller Williams Realty. So for this entire hour, we are back in the Y2K. Here's Shaggy featuring Rick Rock. One me.
1: Yo, man.
2: Yo.
1: Open up, man.
2: What do you want, man?
1: My girl just caught me.
2: You made her catch you?
1: I don't know how I let this happen.
2: With who?
1: The girl next door, you know? I don't know what to do.
2: Say it wasn't you.
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Q108, That's Hot Lunch, brought to you by Mari and Jewel with Keller Williams Realty. Fun fact about this next song, did you know it's actually a cover of a song that was only released a few years prior from a Danish singer named Liss Sorensen, but this is the one you're most likely familiar with. It's Torn, Natalie Imbruglia's version.

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Best life, best music. It is That's Hot Lunch, brought to you by Mari and Jewel with Keller Williams Realty. Whether you're moving in or moving on, call Marian. Here's Donna Lewis. I love you always, forever.

0: Q108, that's hot lunch, brought to you by Mari and Jewel with Keller Williams Realty. If you're like me and you were a kid growing up in the 90s, what toy really stuck out to you? Well, National Toy Hall of Fame have revealed finalists for its 2026 class, and on the list are Mousetrap, Pokemon cards, Tickle Me Elmo are the big ones. I think Pokemon cards should absolutely be in the Hall of Fame. I mean, they're huge even now. I just saw these, not that it's a good thing, but I saw these adults clamoring after these packs, I guess, that were released in like a Target or a Walmart or something. Scalpers, of course, but you know, what we should remember is that Pokemon is for kids. It's a kid's game, you know. It's just these adults that are ruining it for everyone.
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Dozier on Q108. So Taylor Swift put in Easter eggs in her Emmys appearance with Mariska Hargitay. And so now Swifties are ravenously trying to figure this out. They are looking for every crumb of that performance. Here's Taylor Swift. I heard

Unstoppable on Q108. It's Leah Rance. Just a reminder, it's going to be a really hot weekend. There is a heat advisory in effect throughout the weekend. Highs near 100 all weekend long, which is just rude of summer, right? Like, get out of here. I already put up my fall wreath. Take a hint, you know? Either way, whatever you get into this weekend, stay weird, have fun. Ryan Pluckelman has got you next.

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0: 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Hey, it's Brian Reed, voice of the Governors. The Governors open UAC play this Saturday, September the 19th, with a first ever matchup against West Florida. 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

Free concert downtown tonight at the Downtown Commons. Can I say downtown one more time? Tiffany will be taking the stage and hosting. It's free, and it's a lot of fun. It's called Downtown at Sundown, 6 o'clock tonight. It'll get underway. Here's Olivia Dean.

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Good luck to everybody heading to a high school football game this evening all over Clarksville, Hopkinsville, and Fort Campbell. Ariana Grande now. 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

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You heard this song live on stage at the F&M Bank Arena. 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

Starting to feel like the weekend out there. Traffic getting pretty heavy this Friday afternoon. We are seeing some backed up spots on Wilmer Rudolph Boulevard around Needmore Road. Some backed up traffic at 101st Airborne Division Parkway and Trenton Road as well.

0: 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I'm John Glass.
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Have you been waiting for that first night to make chili for dinner? Because you don't want to make it when it's too hot. When's going to be our first good night for chili? Next week, Wednesday, according to the forecast. Hang in there. It's almost chili season.

You're always looking for ways to save time in the morning when you're getting ready. If you can do one less thing, that gives you more time, right? Well, I did see that Cosmopolitan, the magazine that only ever appears in doctor's offices, says mascara is out for fall of 2026. So don't even worry about putting that on.

0: Starting to feel like the weekend out there. Traffic getting pretty heavy this Friday afternoon. We are seeing some backed up spots on Wilma Rudolph Boulevard around Needmore Road. Some backed up traffic at 101st Airborne Division Parkway and Trenton Road, as well as a few heavier spots around South Riverside Drive and Cumberland. I'm John Glass.
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1: 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Hey, it's Brian Reeves, voice of the Governors. 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

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Looking for something fun to do tomorrow in a very cool location, and I mean cool literally. The Nashville Predators are playing at the F&M Bank Arena tomorrow. It's an inter-squad scrimmage called the Gold Star Scrimmage, with proceeds going to the Special Operations Warrior Fund, so supporting families of fallen Special Forces soldiers. Tickets are still available, and it's like 50 degrees in the F&M Bank Arena with the ice. Better than 100 degrees.

0: Starting to feel like the weekend out there. Traffic getting pretty heavy this Friday afternoon. We are seeing some backed up spots on Wilma Rudolph Boulevard around Needmore Road. Some backed up traffic at 101st Airborne Division Parkway and Trenton Road, as well as a few heavier spots around South Riverside Drive and Cumberland. I'm John Glass.
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If you ever bought a Groupon, chances are you were supporting this young lady's music career. Her dad was the founder of Groupon and now a billionaire. It's Stella Lefty in Boston on Q108. On a

The last weekend of extreme heat. They say the heat dome is moving on a Sunday. That's a heat advisory going through Sunday. And then by middle of next week, we're in the 70s and 80s. I'll take it. Olivia Rodrigo, Q108. Way better than the hundreds.

0: That Friday afternoon commute really starting to pick up. Providence Boulevard between Craft Street and the Dover Road split is getting pretty busy. So if you're headed up towards Post or out Dover Way, do keep an eye out on that. We're also noticing some backed up traffic on Wilmer Rudolph Boulevard at Athletic Avenue. I'm John Glass.
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2: 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I go to the park, and that's me time. You know, I have a beer, I chill out.
3: I've been with the same dude for the last 10 years. 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
5: I don't want to take movement for granted anymore. I realized we don't move enough. Isn't that a strange modern-day health concern? I think it's going to baffle historians. What happened to these people? They just stopped. We're not sure. They kind of slowly coalesced into a gel, and that was it for them. We have evidence that they were actually counting their individual steps one at a time. That's how little they were moving. They were trying to get to 10,000 for some reason. We don't know why.

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1: I seen these fast food fight videos. 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Am I the only person who noticed this? Is it just me? Or are the fast food employees punching us first? It wasn't always like that. There was a time where you would punch them first, then we would.

0: That Friday afternoon commute really starting to pick up. Providence Boulevard between Craft Street and the Dover Road split is getting pretty busy. So if you're headed up towards Post or out Dover Way, do keep an eye out on that. We're also noticing some backed up traffic on Wilmer Rudolph Boulevard at Athletic Avenue. I'm John Glass.
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According to Ryan Hall, y'all, the most trusted man in weather on YouTube, the heat dome is going to leave us by Sunday evening. And then next week, more seasonable temperatures. Thank goodness I've had enough of this heat zone, or dome. It's Ella Langley. Just when I-

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1: 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Go check them out. I love world's biggest whatever, right? If you had to guess how long the world's longest Slim Jim was, yes, the meat treat, what would you guess? Wrong. 429 feet, 5.4 inches long. They just set a new world record. They made the longest Slim Jim. 429 feet. And you're saying, well, how did they set the record or beat the record? Well, apparently, someone else had the record for the longest Slim Jim, and it was 116 feet shorter. So not only did they break the record, they shattered it, because one day at Conagra Foods in Omaha, Nebraska, they're like, you know what? Longest Slim Jim. Let's make that happen. They had to roll it out. It was like rolled up. It looked like spool. I saw the picture, like those spools you see by the electric poles full of that electric cable. Yeah, that's what it looked like. But the cable

look like, but the cable definitely looked like Slim Jim. Now I'm hungry. XYZ with Eric Zachary's coming up next. Enjoy your weekend. It's Bruno Mars on Q108.

0: That Friday afternoon commute really starting to pick up. Providence Boulevard between Craft Street and the Dover Road split is getting pretty busy. So if you're headed up towards Post or out Dover Way, do keep an eye out on that. We're also noticing some backed up traffic on Wilmer Rudolph Boulevard at Athletic Avenue. I'm John Glass.
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0: Best life, best music, Q108. Kim Kardashian has won her court case settlement against the guys who tried to rob her or did rob her.
1: They did rob her.
0: And then they got caught. Paris, a couple years ago.
1: 10 years ago.
0: Is it a full decade? Okay.
1: Yeah.
0: And she got €1.
1: Yes.
0: Worth approximately $1.15 US dollars.
1: Correct. So basically, she wasn't looking for any money. She didn't want any financial compensation from this. She just wanted Paris, France, the whole country to just find them, get these guys. As you know, 10 years ago, she was staying in Paris. I think it was for Fashion Week when this happened. Armed robbers came into her hotel room. They stole $6 million worth of jewelry and goods from her, had her at gunpoint.
0: They fondled her.
1: It was a whole...
0: However you feel about Kim Kardashian,
1: this is not okay. This to happen to anybody.
0: Yeah,
1: right?
0: This is like straight out of a Bond movie.
1: Yeah, so obviously this going on and stretching for 10 years, them being, you know, petty thieves, essentially, it's not like this was some elaborate thing. It was people with no money looking to attack somebody who had a lot of money. Because it's been stretched out for so long, she was like, if you guys got them, I'll accept a dollar. I don't care.
0: She just wants to prove the point.
1: She wants to prove the point. So
0: it's about what's the word I'm looking for?
1: Justice?
0: Thank you. There's a different word. Principle of it.
1: Oh, okay. Yes. Yeah. The principle of it all.
0: Talk for a living. XYZ with Derek Zachary. Kim Kardashian won her court case against the guys who robbed her.
1: Yes.
0: And it was for €1, but she's perfectly fine with that. She doesn't need the money. She wants the justice. Yeah. XYZ ENT Entertainment Report, all brought to you by O'Reilly Auto Parts.
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0: car seat.
1: So
0: as an adult.
1: Yeah, yeah. There's a meme going around right now that states that Florida is trying to get a law set into place where if you are 5'2 or under, you have to be in a car seat.
0: I think we should give the short kings a little boost.
1: That's messed up.
0: Give them a little donut to sit on.
1: But just in Florida? Or do you want this to be in your world? Is this a nationwide
0: thing? I like that this is, because it could happen in Florida. That's why this is spreading. And yes, obviously it's a rumor, it's a meme, but like there's outlets having to be like, this is fake because people are freaking out in Florida. Because this is the kind of stuff they pass in Florida.
1: I understand. Now, because they think it's real, shame on you for believing a meme. It should be real.
0: Florida, man.
1: I get it.
0: If you're 5'2 and under in Florida, you do not have to sit in a car seat as a teenager or adult, just to be clear.

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